0: Excuse me. I'd like to book some tennis lessons for my son. Come, right?
1: I think you guys just need to get out and explore the island.
0: You could take us.
2: What are you hiding?
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5: Everyone knows your father's gold.
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5: What you want is not gold.
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7: It's been 10 years since the horseman last appeared. It is very good to be back.
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7: A trick bigger and better than anything you have ever seen. It's a 10 million to 1 shot.
9: Bring down 2 generations of criminals with a single slide of hand.
10: You don't want to be a waitress no more?
11: Who do you think you are?
12: Sir, I want you to know I'm a big fan. What's it take for you to train me how to wrestle?
13: New Jersey law is keeping her from fighting in the ring.
14: Together, we got to break walls down in this country.

0: kid grew up to be me, Will Harris. Older? Yep. Bigger? Not so much. Life hasn't been easy, but I keep it moving.
1: I believe in you.
2: And I made you a sandwich. Catch!
1: Oops. Airball. Sorry about that.
0: I never lost a dream to play professional rollerball. We're the fiercest animals compete in the most dangerous stadium.
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0: comes out to Toni Kroos. Kroos with a shot, and they're back in Real Madrid at 2-1. Toni Kroos.
1: The name Toni Kroos occupies a prestigious place in the illustrious history of Real Madrid.
0: Square to Kroos, who drives a typical Toni Kroos finish. That is sheer quality from the German.
1: Sporting the number 8 shirt for 10 seasons, the German gained the respect and admiration of everyone across Europe, thanks to his legendary talent, elegance and commitment. Alongside Luka Modric and Casemiro, Kroos formed one of the best midfields in the history of the game.

0: His transfer to Real Madrid was confirmed in July of 2014. The midfielder would eventually become the seventh foreigner with most appearances for the club. With five Champions Leagues and four La Liga titles to his name, fans and media alike labelled him as the greatest German footballer in the club's history. Cruz has always stood out as a master creator and for being the brains behind the inception of a move which, on numerous occasions, ended up being a goal for Madrid.
1: Cuts it back for Ronaldo!
0: He provided 70 assists in La Liga throughout his career.
2: Cruz returning it. Finishes in the area. Can he make the right choice?
0: Three of them came against Barcelona, including a key one in the 2019-20 season, which opened the scoring in a vital title encounter. And he wasn't only a creator. When the ball fell to Cruz on the edge of the area, it spelled trouble for the opposition.
2: Space for the German, drives one in! 1-0, what a goal from Toni Kroos off the underside of the crossbar.
0: In La Liga alone, the German faced Barcelona 19 times, winning on 9 occasions and even scoring at the Real Alfredo de Stefano during the now distant pandemic.
2: Cruz takes a deflection and it's 2-0 to Real Madrid.
0: His career at the Bernabeu, his mastery dictating play and his countless trophies throughout the 10 seasons in which he was a regular starter for Real Madrid have made Cruz a legend of world football and, of course, a legend of El Clásico.

million. A really large number. To put it into perspective, it would take a person 95 years to count from 1 to a billion. A 1 billion kid human tower would stand up past the moon. 1 billion kilometers is more than 6 times the distance between the Earth to the Sun. 1 billion is 1/8 the human population on Earth now, and was the total human population in the year 1800. 1 billion months ago, dinosaurs were still roaming the Earth. 1 billion seconds ago, it was 1959. And 1 billion views ago, Awakening Records' YouTube channel started its journey. Now that we've reached such an important milestone, we'd like to thank all our supporters, partners, and friends everywhere. Because of you all, we've passed this huge 1 billion marker. So, thanks a billion.

0: السلام عليكم. الساعة هلا هلا مقبولة 6:30 بس فعلا فعلا الساعة 5:00.
1: شفت قبل اليوم؟
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2: Stand by, roll the cam. 3, 2, 1, action.
0: Yes, we are here in Lebanon, Saida, and we're shooting the video for my song Wahishna Muhammad sallallahu alaihi wasallam. And it has been a great great day. We are we're almost done, and the shooting has been very smooth. Alhamdulillah, I was very tired, but we got some time to rest, and that was very good. And so we're here now in Masjid. I think this is one of the last scenes, and this is where actually we start planning how we're gonna collect the money to get Hajj to go for Umrah, to go to his dream, follow his dream, and inshallah, me and the kids here, we are going to find a way to collect the money.

Assalamu alaikum. Today we've been filming a new music video for Man's Inn. This is the first cooperation between me and him, and that music video was about the Prophet Muhammad sallallahu alaihi wasallam. We are in a hurry, so this music video is gonna be launched in like a couple of weeks. Today was a tough day. We've been filming in 6 different locations in Saida. It's gonna be a nice surprise, inshallah, for the

0: الفيديو. This is one of the scenes. The shooting has been very nice. I'm happy that first time in Lebanon, it's in Saida. And also, you know, the director and the crew, mashallah, they're very great, talented, professional, very easygoing.
1: انكات اوكي بدر بدك تتفرج بس على عمو ماهر وجاد اول ما بتقعد شو بتساوي
2: بتبدا بالقصه تبعك تمام

0: What's your hope for this video? What do you think, Yani?
1: My hope for this video, inshallah, is that inshallah we'll grow the love for the Prophet Sallallahu Alaihi Wasallam. We'll get his message across, make people, inshallah, miss him and want to go and say salam to him right in front of him, inshallah, in Medina. And inshallah, it will reach out to as many people as possible, inshallah. Right now around 9 o'clock, so another few hours of shooting. We've been up since 6 in the morning. Yes, this is fake. This is fake light. It's not...
2: By the way, this is not real.
1: This is not real, okay?
2: It's 9 in the evening.
1: It's 9 in the evening, not Fajr time, okay? This is
2: Aisha time. 9:30.
1: Yeah, it's Qiyam al-Layl time, all right? Live it.
2: والله عم نجرب عم نحاول هالمره
3: كثير
4: قديم ما لحقتك

Assalamu alaikum everyone, this is your brother Mike Zane. I hope you're all doing great. I'm really looking forward to coming to Canada this March, inshallah, for my 11th city tour with Islamic Relief. So all my brothers and sisters in Mississauga, Ottawa, Montreal, Calgary, London, Edmonton, Toronto, and many more, inshallah, I see you in March. Mark your calendar. Take care. See you there. Assalamu alaikum wa rahmatullahi wa barakatuh.

0: Malaysia.
1: This is my Zane, and this is my band, part of the band, of course. We are sitting here discussing KL concert, and we are very excited. You right, guys?
0: Yes.
1: Yes. Inshallah, mark your calendar, 16th of June, Merdeka Stadium. Many surprises, inshallah. I hope to see everyone there. So we're going to sing now a small part from number one for me, for you guys. Ready? All right, one, two, three, four.

then I won't give in. Assalamu alaikum everyone, this is your brother Maher Zain. For my latest news and updates, join me on Facebook, follow me on Twitter. Salam.

0: اكشن.
1: Assalamu alaikum everyone, this is your brother Maher Zain. We just finished the shooting of my new music video from the second album.
2: Was a foolish little child, crazy things I used to do.
1: Hope you like it, inshallah.
2: The pain I put you through, mama, now I'm here for you. Of all the times I made you cry, the days I told you lies.
3: It's fantastic to work with Maher again. It was great. We've done, as you shot a few videos over the past few days. We worked on a video yesterday as well. It was great working with Maher on the shoot in the house, and he was really easy to work with. We were very much aligned with the concept that we developed together and that we wanted to put across, and delivered fantastic performances. And I think we've developed some ways of working together on the previous videos as well, so that history has worked well together.
0: For me, like, the video is just it's gonna take part of how patient, you know, a mother is, how much we really like make her crazy when we're young, you know, we go and like destroy everything in the house and lyrically, you know, make her crazy. And you can see in this video that, you know, it reflects how a mother is really patient, and she really looks, you know, sees over everything. Just keep loving the child, you know, even though he's messing in the whole house up.

0: with two fantastic boys as well. They're very, you know, both of them are 6 years old, and, you know, to find some young actors who are so attentive and who can improvise so well, who can maintain their interest for whole day's filming is very magical. We saw, I think, approximately 30 children as part of the process to find our main actors, and lots of time has been doing rehearsals and while doing improvisation tests with them to find the right ones. And also, very importantly, I think one of the most important things is the chemistry between the children and the parents within the video. But it's very, very strong as well. So there's a lot of natural things happening there that we're very lucky to be able to put into place for the video. I'll make it undone, I swear that I will make it up to you.
1: Mama, grown up now. Make a face, Nathan. Mike Harris, the director of the music video, came up with the concept, and we absolutely loved it. And we've worked with Mike before on Inshallah music video, which has been phenomenally successful, and we thought it would be great to work with him again. Generally, we approach a director or several. They listen to the track and come up with a concept, and we sort of develop it, or maybe several concepts. We choose one and develop it, work on it, and yeah, shoot it.
2: Very quick. Very fast.
3: Tell me a little bit about the actual realities of a sort of typical day making a music video, making an album. What's it really like?
2: Yeah, it's fun, but it's a lot of hard work.
1: Yeah.
2: And I usually give the credit to the crew who actually makes the video. You know, I only drop in a couple of minutes in the shoot, and then that's it, and they do the rest.
4: It's a very tiring process.
2: Yeah, absolutely.
4: A lot of setting up. You know, they do a lot of setup before the actual shot, you know, getting the camera, getting the lighting, getting the props, you know, the art direction, everything, getting that right, and then the artist comes and does his thing. So for the artist, it's a lot of waiting between shots till they set it up and they get it just right, and then it's his part to, you know, to perform or to do his part, and sometimes he has to do it over and over again until the director is satisfied.

0: She was very smart, my mother, that she would, she knows that we like to mess around. So she would throw a lot of water on the floor,
1: uh-huh.
0: Yeah, and then clean it. And when we did that, we always put some shorts on.
2: Yeah, she was sliding around. Yeah, we used to do that too. Running.
0: This is the calm of that. And then we slept very well after that.
1: So this artistic endeavor. Yeah.
3: Over there. Okay. Over here.

0: You going home now?
1: Yeah.
0: Have you had fun?
1: Yes.
0: Yeah, what was your favourite bit?
1: Being a cowboy.
0: Being a cowboy?
1: No, not a cowboy, yeah, Indian.
0: You're an Indian? We're an Indian cowboy. We're confused. Are you a ninja?
1: Yes,
0: no,
1: I'm an army.
0: An army? Which one's which? A grown up man here, which one are you?
2: This is Maher.
0: This is
2: he was young.
0: Oh, right. Hey, she.
2: He looks much better than me.
0: Yeah, well, you could be out of a job. You must stop hiring.
2: You have to shake hands on one thing. Don't try this at home. Okay? Just for the video. Don't mess up your mother's house. You too. Hello.
0: So now, which one's which? Which one of you is Mahir? You're Mahir and Matama, yes?
3: Yeah.
0: You're Mahir.
1: You're Matama.
0: You're Matama, and you're. Now, which ones you look so alike? I just can't tell.
1: No.
3: Yeah. How you doing?
1: Good.
3: You like the video?
1: Yeah.
3: Are you happy to see yourself on TV?
1: Yeah.
4: The thing about Mahir's music is it's great music, but it has strong messages, and I think there's a lot lacking in some music, whereas Mahir it's three-dimensional in that way. It has a great sound, and it also has an important message.
0: It's brilliant, and when you've got youngsters like little Daniel and Matt...
4: Never worked with kids, but these kids are great. The little Mahirs are a joy to work with.
2: These kind of things I like, but you know, with the there's one like the bullet. It's not a bullet, but the thing with the sticker. I don't know what it's called. You know,
0: a spud gun.
2: Yeah,
0: it has
2: yeah,
0: little cork thing.
2: Yeah, it has the red thing. You know, when you shoot it, it's stuck.
0: Ah,
2: it sticks on the glass.
0: Oh, you know, not a Nerf gun.
2: I forgot. Anyway, I think you might know. I don't know. The one that has like a red thing.
0: Yeah.
2: And when you shoot it on a glass, it's like.
0: No.
2: Definitely not Mike.
0: Yeah.
5: Mike, the director, will do a first cut, and he will send it over to us for our, you know, comments, and then you know he'll take those comments on board, and maybe we'll have a conference call or something about it, and then you know he'll do a second cut, and until you know we're satisfied that the video is there, then there'll be color correction and grading. And then launch the video worldwide.
6: In here we have a couple of different looks. We have the period look, late 70s, early 80s look, which is more flexible in terms of the lighting, the final grades, and then in contrast to that we have Mihir's performance, which is more of a modern day grade, so we have the contrast in the two look and feel. So the late 70s, early 80s look is more flexible and faster to work with in terms of lighting, so that helps us quite a bit. And the style of the filming for the late 70s, early 80s material is very much capturing moments in time, and that leans towards more handheld camera work, which makes it a lot faster to work with as well. So the performance work that we've done with Mihir, we've kept the camera much more smooth. Again, so from a camera movement style, we have another contrast to give us those clues and the differences.

0: It's a really sweet song. The concept's really sweet. I really would love for my little boy to grow up to sing or something like that. It's just gorgeous.
1: What's really clever is that the woman playing me as a younger woman, we've looked at ourselves and we can quite see why we cast, because she and I do have the same shaped face. And so as we looked in the mirror, I said, look out, Diana, this is how you're going to look in another 40 years.

0: number one for me.
1: Every day. Be nice to your mother every day. Every day. She's the number one for you. Assalamu alaikum everyone, this is your brother Maher Zain. For my latest news and updates, join me on Facebook, follow me on Twitter. Salam.